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5: I see dead people. Mustard on that beat, ho.
6: Hey, mustard on the beat, ho. 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

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Certified lover boys, certified pedophiles. 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
1: In Arizona, water isn't just a worry, it's a crisis. I'm Jonathan Nez. 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We had to take care of livestock, farm to tend, and water to haul. That's why as president of the Navajo Nation, I work with the Trump administration and other elected officials to deliver greater water access to northern Arizona. Now, Arizona is facing steep water cuts from the federal government that threaten rural Arizona and our way of life. 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It has to stop. I'm running for Congress because Eli Crane is failing us, and I approve this message because I'll work with anyone to save Arizona's water. Paid for by Jonathan Nez for Congress.
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0: 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She spied the potato salad, Joseph.
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4: 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I'm here with Sandy Zalecki, candidate for LD1 State Representative. Sandy, tell us a little about yourself.
5: Well, Glenn, I always say I'm a mom, a grandma, and a veteran. 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I hold a bachelor's degree in biblical theology. I care about you, so vote for me in November if you're tired of what's happening. 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

0: Those two are going to stay friends.
1: Yeah, they've been friends for 13 years, and Macklemore was like, it had nothing to do with that. And then Ed's response was like, Macklemore asked to be on my tour. Got a little tense.
0: The drama is high, but I do got a fun story. I got a chance to interview Macklemore about a decade ago, and I heard a rumor online where he had a painting in his house. It's a naked painting of Justin Bieber, and there's pancakes stacked up to where his, you know, would be, and he's drenched in syrup. And I asked him that, and he confirmed. He said it was a white elephant gift. It's now in his garage. He doesn't have it up anywhere, but he's like, yeah, I do have that painting.
1: He can't have that up in the house. Way too many questions. That's random and hilarious, but sorry to Justin Bieber.
0: So I asked him if I can have it. He said yes, so I'm still waiting on that painting, Macklemore. Still waiting.
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0: 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Your Lola came to the Christmas party. 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She spied the potato salad, Joseph.
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1: That is hilarious that we do take our phone into the bathroom like it's a freaking digital magazine and scroll until our legs are numb.
0: Pick up a phone without knowing who was calling. That was a scary thing back then.
1: Thank God for caller ID.
0: Especially like in high school dating, you had the house phone. You know, maybe your ex was calling and you didn't know.
1: You used to have to be so careful on that landline. You don't know if somebody in your own household is listening in or if you're being betrayed in a three-way phone call you have no idea about.
0: Dial a rotary phone.
1: Oh my God. When I used to go to my grandma's and see that, I was like, I want one of these.
0: Going on a road trip without a gadget or a DVD player or even back in the day, a cassette deck, you know, just something to listen to in the car. We like Gen X's. They didn't have a lot of those things.
1: Yo, if you had a Garmin, like one of those TomToms or Magellans, you had money, honey.
0: And also the last one here, wait until Saturday to watch cartoons. I mean, now when my girlfriend leaves the house, she puts on Paw Patrol for her dog every time. 24/7, 365. We didn't get cartoons until Saturday morning.
1: Paw Patrol is hilarious. I do be putting on a little Bluey or K-pop Demon Hunters from Mochi and Marley.
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10: 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It appears by its own numbers, the U.S. government seems insolvent. It's reported that the Treasury shows about $6 trillion in assets and over $47 trillion in liabilities. Add it all up, and it looks like the U.S. owes more than $130 trillion it doesn't have. 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
5: Welcome in. Get comfortable. It's Nightly with Jaden Tyler with new music, new tea, and more coming up this hour. Remember when we saw Drake pop out at the Ella show a couple of weeks ago, Ella Langley?
6: Yeah, he was videoed out at Ella Langley. I remember that. It was like Little Rock, Arkansas, right?
5: Yes. Well, we thought he was just supporting Ella on the climb to number one and making history. Well, he's not only a fan of Choosing Texas, he put his own flip on it. 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
2: They say the holy water's watered down, and this town's lost its faith. Our colors will fade eventually, so if our time is running out, day after day, we'll make the mundane a masterpiece. Oh my, my, oh my, my love, I take one look at you, you're taking me out.

0: crashed his truck on Sunday. He was attempting to put on deodorant. It wasn't the spray kind. It was the stick kind. And he ended up, luckily, there was no injuries reported. He slammed his car into a concrete barrier because he was distracted by putting deodorant on.
1: Oh, that's crazy. You know what? I'm not going to lie. When I was young, I too was a dumb driver. And you really don't think about how grave the consequences can be. I remember I was so mad because I was on my way to high school and my dad's friend called him and snitched on me and said I was doing my mascara at the red light. And I was like, you're an op, Mr. Greg. I'm just kidding. I love you, Mr. Greg. But it really is that serious. I just saw two girl streamers speeding through a parking garage. And I was like, are y'all slow? Like, what are you doing? You could kill somebody. You could kill a pedestrian. You might need to save the deodorant for the bathroom and getting ready, or just wait till you get to your parking spot because it's wild.
0: Yeah, I've been seeing girls putting on their makeup because they're running late, also eating cereal or even reading a book. Y'all ladies are reckless out there.
1: Reading a book and eating cereal is crazy.
0: The driver, by the way, he was not arrested, but he was cited for careless driving. The Florida Highway Patrol is reminding drivers to stay focused behind the wheel because any distraction can cause an accident, and that is facts.
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0: for more details.
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0: KQST Sedona Prescott Flagstaff, broadcasting out of the Culver Studios. And yes, someone definitely spilled custard on the console again.
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5: There's been a lot of celebrity breakups. It's Nightly with Jaden Tyler here in 2026, including Jack Antonoff and Margaret Qualley, who Jack was at Taylor's wedding. Margaret wasn't because Taylor and Jack have written many songs together. They're also super besties. He was doing a show and asked the audience what song he should play. This was the crowd's response.
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8: 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She really do get it from her mama. 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
1: How would you like to scream all night? Morbid and nefarious. Oh, freaky pumpkin, eh?
2: The founder put out a statement saying it was meant to be humorous and not something that was intended to be analyzed by kids. But now he understands that kids were likely going to hear this song. 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They're already developing new versions for next Halloween season, and the song will be replaced.
1: I'm not going to lie. That pumpkin is hilarious, and this is something my man would definitely bring home. Don't think it's for the kids. It's for the adults that like to have fun.
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5: The U.S. Treasury quietly released its official financial report for 2025. It appears by its own numbers, the U.S. government seems insolvent. It's reported that the Treasury shows about $6 trillion in assets and over $47 trillion in liabilities. Add it all up, and it looks like the U.S. owes more than $130 trillion it doesn't have. 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
1: Me not working hard. 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

0: 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And yes, someone definitely spilled custard on the console again. 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
14: Showtime! Let's go. Good morning. Welcome to Thursday. Brian and Becca stepping in. Happy Thursday, Becca.
0: Happy Thursday, Brian.
14: Or Throwback Thursday, as we like to say.
0: Womp, womp, womp, womp.
14: What's the question of the day, Becca?
0: I'm asking everybody, if you want a lifetime supply of something, what would you want it to be?
14: Can I say money?
0: I mean, you can, but that's not the point of the question,
14: right.
0: Brian.
14: That's a lame answer.
0: That's a lame, easy answer. 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On our Facebook page at the Q102.9.
14: All right, Becca, let's make this Thursday official and kick it off with the first song of the day.
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1: Brian and Becca in the morning. They talk, you listen. Regret follows.
2: Yeah, it's got some funny stuff in it. And then sometimes it's not funny at all. Then it gets kind of creepy. But it's mainly funny.
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0: out of it.
1: Malcolm Todd Earrings at the Cube 2.9. Good morning, Brian and Becca, along with you. Good morning, Becca.
2: Good morning, Brian.
1: Today, Thursday, September 17th, it's Free Queso Day.
2: Ooh.
1: Did you bring any queso?
2: I didn't.
1: I didn't either. I don't know if it's going to work just walking into a restaurant and say, hey, you know it's Free Queso Day, right?
2: I think we can bring it here. I think we can get away with it. I'll make us a reservation.
1: You can always ask.
2: We're coming for the queso.
1: Apple Dumpling Day. You know, I don't know that I've ever had an apple dumpling.
2: I'm not interested.
1: Table Shuffleboard Day. Have you played shuffleboard?
2: I have. I don't understand it, but it is fun.
1: Well, it's kind of like bowling, except for the pins of your opponents. I don't know what they are. Disc?
2: Yeah. I don't know. They can have some cool shuffleboards out there, though. Make cool sounds when you slide it across.
1: Right.
2: A little ting-ting. I like it.
1: It's also Monte Crisco Day. Do you eat a good sandwich?
2: Yes, it is a good sandwich. It's a French sandwich, the Monte Cristo. It is a ham sandwich with Swiss cheese and a little bit of raspberry jam. And then they deep fry it.
1: Wee-wee.
2: And then they cover it in powdered sugar.
1: Yeah.
2: I am all in.
1: Sweet, savory, fried.
2: Yes.
1: You got it all.
2: Now, I've never been to France, but the best Monte Cristo I've ever had was in Paris at Epcot in Florida. Oh my goodness. It was so good.
1: Because you can go around the world. They have
2: go
1: Paris
2: around the world.
1: In Epcot.
2: Yeah, and everyone who like works in the country like speaks that language. So I got to order a Monte Cristo in French from a French guy. Had this great exchange, and I was just happy. I stayed in France for like 4 hours.
1: Yeah, I've never done Disney World, but the Epcot Center seems pretty awesome.
2: Epcot is where it's at, man. Epcot is so good.
1: It's time for the dad joke of the day.
2: All right, let me hear it.
1: I may have told you this story before, so I apologize if this is a repeat, but did I ever tell you about the time I gave up my seat to an elderly person on the bus?
2: No.
1: Well, that's really how I lost my job as a bus driver.
2: Oh my gosh, Brian.
1: Oh, that'd be a little more.
2: No.
1: Hey, it's funny. I was the driver of the bus and I gave up my seat back up.
2: You explaining the joke is what makes it funny to me. All right, good job. It was
1: a
2: good joke.
1: Thanks, Becca.
2: All right, I got the question of the day. If you want a lifetime supply of something, what item would you choose? I'm definitely going with lifetime supply of iced coffee.
1: Just ready to go. Just

0: Dude, grab whenever you need a lifetime supply in the fridge.
1: They're ready in the fridge. I grab one out. Another one magically appears. It's awesome. Let us
2: Seems
1: know.
2: Seems like it could be trouble with you.
1: Oh, I would have a coffee overdose, I think. Let us know which one you would choose on our Facebook page at the Q102.9.
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2: Well, after a nice rain yesterday, more rain in the forecast for today. 50% chance of showers and thunderstorms throughout Northern Arizona.
1: Flagstaff seeing a high of 71 degrees, Prescott at 78, and Cottonwood with a high of 86.
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Now you're stuck with Brian and Becca in the morning on Q102.9.

that shit. I got drive, I don't need a car. 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

0: Keep it on 2.9. Welcome to Thursday, or as we like to say, Friday Eve. And tomorrow night is where you'll find Becca on location kicking off the Big Laughs Fest.
1: Yes, Big Laughs Comedy Festival is coming to Sedona, and we'll be at the Humankind Center. 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So come hang out with us from 3:30 to 6:30. 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
1: The Diamondbacks lost 4-3 to Miami. The three teams they trail in the wild card race, the Cubs, the Phillies, and the Padres, all won yesterday.
0: Of course they did.
1: Diamondbacks now trail the Padres 3.5 games overall with 9 games left.
0: And 3 of those games are against the Padres. So over the next 6 games, we've got to at least make up a game so it gives us a chance to, if we beat the Padres 3 times, to go to the playoffs.
1: Ugh, I don't like it.
0: We're running out of games here.
1: We are.
0: Tight end Trey McBride and safety Buda Baker were among notable players to pop up on the Arizona Cardinals injury report. They did not practice yesterday, although expected to play on Sunday. Cardinals take on the defending Super Bowl champion Seattle Seahawks for their home opener on Sunday.
1: Whoop, whoop. Thursday night football kicks off week 2 of the NFL season with the Lions at the Bills.
0: That could be a good one. Bills unveiling. I mean, they played in the preseason, but it's their first regular season game in their brand new stadium.
1: Ooh.
0: Multi-billion-dollar stadium, because that's what those cost
1: now.
0: Little
1: sparkle, sparkle.
0: Diamondbacks get the night off before starting their final home weekend series of the year. The Yankees come to town tomorrow night.
1: I'm glad that they have the night off. I feel like I can relax a little bit. I'm not going to be stressed out tonight, like constantly like listening to the game or checking my phone for the score.
0: Wait, you're not going to do that for the Padres game tonight?
1: No, I'm over it, man. I'm tired. I got other things to do.
0: Becca,
1: Brian,
0: does not scoreboard watch.
1: No.
0: Diamondbacks are going to do it or they won't, but we're not going to.
1: I'll check the highlights tomorrow morning. How about that for the Padres? That's sports here at the Q102.9.
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0: 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Brian DeBecca along with you, taking a look at your weather. Once again, good chance of showers and thunderstorms, 50% chance throughout northern Arizona for today.
1: Flagstaff seeing a high of 71, Prescott at 78, and Cottonwood with a high of 86.
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0: Q102.9. Good morning, Brian and Becca, along with you. And as we get closer to the weekend, wow, there's a lot going on, including Hope Fest. This huge event's going to take over the Courthouse Square in downtown Prescott on Saturday.
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1: Pink Panthers and Zara Larsson at the Cube 2.9. Welcome to Thursday. 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
2: George W. Bush will release a book of oil portraits of political prisoners next year. If you're wondering to yourself, does he paint? I just looked it up. Yes, he does.
1: And he's, I mean, he's not bad.
2: A lot of presidents take up the hobby of painting after their term is done, you know, for their retirement hobby. But George Bush actually has some not half bad paintings.
1: Spider-Man Brand New Day is the all-time highest grossing movie at the domestic box office now, earning over $936.7 million. The record was previously held by Star Wars The Force Awakens with $936.6 million domestically.
2: We're just drawing straws now, grasping at hairs. Rosie O'Donnell will be joining the Rocky Horror Picture Show on Broadway for two weeks in October. She's taking over the role of narrator while Rachel Dratch is on leave.
1: Okay.
2: That's the only role I would allow her to be in, honestly. Yeah, you can narrate and then get out of here.
1: Right. 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
7: Yavapai Broadcasting News, I'm Paul David. The National Weather Service and Flagstaff is calling for a 30% chance of showers and thunderstorms in the Flagstaff region today, with a 20 to 30% chance in the Quad City area and the Verde Valley. A flood watch remains in place until late tonight for the northern half of the state. Chances for precipitation drop off on Friday and through the weekend. Forecasters say unsettled weather will return next week, with seasonable temperatures and breezy southwest winds to continue. Highs today will range from the low 70s in Flagstaff to the low 80s in the Quad City area, the low to mid 80s in Sedona and the Verde Valley. Prescott Valley police say 62-year-old Jeffrey Terry, who is listed as missing, was located and is safe. No other details were released. Flagstaff Fire Department will conduct a pile burn in the Ponderosa Trails neighborhood today. The pile burn is the result of hand-thinning operations conducted this summer in the area. Smoke will be visible. Grand Canyon officials say a flash flood occurred Wednesday afternoon along Bright Angel Creek, the Colorado River, and the North Rim Campground. All workers in the canyon moved to safety before the waters came through. A closure order on the North Rim was put in place due to the storm, and Highway 67 was closed for a period of time due to flooding and debris on the roadway. Crews will assess any new damages today. Stage 4 water restrictions remain in place at the park. ADOT announced the schedule for future blasting operations at a road project near Star Valley, east of Payson. One-hour delays will be possible on Tuesday, September 22nd, and Tuesday, September 29th, also Tuesday, October 6th. Blasting will take place each day between 10 a.m. and noon. The blasting is part of the Lion Springs Improvement Project. Coconino National Forest's firewood permits are now available. A link to the new e-permit system is posted on our news page at myradioplace.com. ADOT says there'll be lane restrictions on Tissaw Road and Cornville Road today. Final striping is taking place from 9 to 4 on Tissaw Road, Cornville Road, and the new roundabout. Flaggers are guiding motorists through the work zone.

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0: Throwing it back with the Gorillaz.
1: Oh, yes. They're going on tour. They're coming to Arizona next month, Brian.
0: Fun fact, I just found out about Becca, and I hope your husband isn't listening.
2: I am a huge fan of the lead singer, Damien. 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
0: Becca has a crush.
2: Celebrity
0: Becca
2: crush.
0: Becca has a crush.
2: Damien, I love you, but yes, I am married, so sorry, it's not going to work out.
0: Here's Bruno Mars at the Q, 102.9. For just a

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1: 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If you have not heard, the very funny comedian Joe Coy is coming to the Findlay Toyota Center in Prescott Valley.
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0: Noah Kahn, Orbiter at the Cupid 2.9. Brian Abeka along with you, where the very funny Joe Coy is making his return to the Findlay Toyota Center in Prescott Valley. It's the Coy Meets World Tour. 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
2: Good morning, this is Megan with your Granite Mountain Guide's Northern Arizona Adventure Report. We're finally getting a taste of fall across Northern Arizona. Prescott should settle into the low to mid 80s early this week with Flagstaff comfortably in the 70s. We're not done with monsoon yet though, with storms possible early and again later in the week. Honestly, this is great adventure weather. Get out for a hike, ride, or climbing day, but keep an eye on the sky. If you're heading towards Sedona, Pocket Fire and Oak Creek closures are still affecting some recreation areas, so check before you go. Climbing and scrambling tip. After monsoon storms, check ledges, gullies, and topouts for loose rock, grit, and runoff debris before committing. 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
1: Well, 50% chance of showers and thunderstorms in the forecast throughout northern Arizona for today.
4: Flagstaff seeing a high of 71, Prescott at 78, and Cottonwood with a high of 86.
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0: Teddy Swims Lose Control at the Q&O 2.9. Welcome to Thursday. Brian and Becca along with you. 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
0: 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Patrick Mahomes, Chiefs quarterback, is 31 today.
1: Yes, that's our boy right there. Danielle Brooks is 37. Amanda Waller's daughter, Leota, on Peacemaker.
0: Hockey star Alex Ovechkin, one of the greats on skates, he's 41.
1: Neil Blomkamp is 47, director of Gran Turismo.
0: Mr. Robot creator. Do you watch that?
1: I don't. I hear it's good.
0: I've seen Claire. I was like, Becca would like that.
1: I feel like I would like it.
0: Sam Ismail is 49 today.
1: Constantine Morales is 51, the original American Idol rocker.
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0: Rapper who might be the world's greatest human beatbox, Doug E. Fresh, he is 60 today.
1: Kevin Clash, he was the voice of Elmo on Sesame Street for 27 years, he's 66.
0: Comedian Rita Rudner, 73.
1: Elvira is 75,
0: what?
1: Mistress of the Dark. I know. She still looks great.
0: And Hall of Fame basketball coach for the Bulls and Lakers, Phil Jackson, turns 81 today.
1: And we got some local birthday shout-outs. If you have a friend or family member who has a birthday coming up, text Brian and I on the Cage Electric text line 928-634-2910 for a birthday shout-out.
0: Yeah, happy birthday to Juan and Flagstaff.
1: And a late birthday shout-out for Felix.
0: Happy birthday, Felix.
1: Woo!
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8: Flagstaff seeing a high of 71 degrees, Prescott at 78, and Cottonwood with a high of 86.
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0: Justin Bieber at the Q102.9. 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
1: Travis Kelce has been named as a victim in a Ponzi scheme.
0: Uh-oh.
1: Honey, gotta talk to you about our finances. Oh, come on, Travis. These are what I think the
0: marital...
1: That
0: was just a reenactment, but it sounded pretty accurate there.
1: I might have been a fly on the wall in the Kelce home.
0: Speaking of Taylor Swift, all of her music videos are now on Spotify.
1: Woohoo! You know, back in the day, and I mean like 15, 18 years ago, she was one of those first artists to not go on Spotify. So her music videos and all of her tracks being available, it is like something that the Swifties are like, yay, finally.
0: I mean, that's okay. But you know what else is on Spotify?
1: What?
0: Off the Air with Brian and Becca, our weekly podcast. You got to check that out. And yeah, of course, we film it.
1: Yeah, we film it. You can watch all of us on Spotify, too. So there you go. Taylor Swift isn't the only one there. Madonna will be the opener for the 2026 VMA Awards.
0: I'm surprised they're going to have her open up the VMAs, especially after her opening performance at the World Cup halftime show. Not great.
1: Yeah, maybe they learned, like, okay, we could invite her. Let's just give her a quick three at the start, and then we'll get on with the night, you know? I don't know, man. We'll see if she tops.
0: Get it out of the way.
1: Yeah, hopefully she tops that FIFA performance, but man, VMAs.
0: Yeah. Just around the corner. 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
7: Yavapai Broadcasting News, I'm Paul David. Grand Canyon officials say a flash flood occurred Wednesday afternoon along Bright Angel Creek, the Colorado River, and the North Rim Campground. All workers in the canyon moved to safety before the waters came through. A closure order on the North Rim was put in place due to the storm, and Highway 67 was closed for a period of time due to flooding and debris on the roadway. Crews will assess any new damages today. Stage 4 water restrictions remain in place at the park. ADOT says Highway 160 east of Tenoso is closed in both directions due to storm damage. Rains yesterday caused a large section of the roadway to collapse and wash away. Officials say the road is impassable and is closed in both directions. Traffic is being redirected through many farms. The Arizona Attorney General's Office and the Tonto Apache Nation conducted a human trafficking operation at the Mazatzal Casino in Payson. The operation resulted in multiple arrests and the disruption of numerous attempts to sexually exploit minors. Attorney General Chris May says the operation is part of an ongoing investigation. No other details were released. Flagstaff Fire Department will conduct a pile burn in the Ponderosa Trails neighborhood today. The pile burn is the result of hand-thinning operations conducted this summer in the area. Smoke, of course, will be visible. Flagstaff Police issued a sex offender notification for residents living in the 1100 block of West Kaibab Lane.

0: In 2019, 40-year-old Dustin So was convicted of kidnapping for the purpose of engaging in a sexual act by force. Coconino County Health Department mobile vaccination van will be in the Blue Ridge community in Happy Jack on Friday, September 25th from 9:30 to 1 for flu and COVID-19 vaccines. The clinic will be held at Blue Ridge Community Church. Vaccinations can also be found at many health care providers and pharmacies. Riverfront Park in Cottonwood is closed to the public while Parks and Recreation set up for Thunder Valley Rally, which is tomorrow and Saturday. The park will reopen to the public by noon Sunday. This information's on our news page at myradioplace.com. With the news, I'm Paul David for Yavapai Broadcasting.
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0: taking you back in the day. 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

0: Yeah, that song gets Becca dancing. Throwing it back with Fergie, London Bridge, kicking off the 8 o'clock hour on your Throwback Thursday.
1: That song is my theme song for my trips to Lake Havasu, because I'm going to London Bridge, and it is going down.

0: 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Brian and Becca along with you. As you know, Becca, the Bulls are coming back. 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
7: Well, we do find a 50% chance of showers and thunderstorms throughout northern Arizona for today.
8: Flagstaff seeing a high of 71, Prescott at 78, and Cottonwood with a high of 86.
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1: I know the Diamondbacks have been doing this all year. They win, you get excited. We can make a run at this. Then they lose bad games. They lost another one last night. Diamondbacks lost 4-3 to Miami, lost 2 out of 3 in the 3-game series. So the three teams that the Diamondbacks trail in the wild card race, the Cubs, the Phillies, the Padres, they all, of course, won last night. So now here we go. Bottom line, Becca, 9 games left. The Diamondbacks trail the Padres by 3.5 games.
2: Nine games left. Have to win the next 5 games.
1: Well, you know, I'll just put it this way. The last 3 are against the Padres, right? The team that we're going to have to beat out to get into the wild card.
2: Yeah.
1: So you got to make sure it's under 3 games before that final series, or that last series doesn't mean anything at all.
2: Oh, gosh. Tight end Trey McBride and safety Buda Baker were among the notable players to pop up on the Arizona Cardinals injury report and did not practice yesterday. Cardinals play the Seahawks this Sunday.
1: Defending Super Bowl champs. I think they will play. I think it was more of a rest situation, but still,
2: kinda
1: it's concerning
2: nervous.
1: When they pop up on the injury report. Good way to kick off week 2 of the NFL season tonight with Thursday Night Football. You got the Lions, you got the Bills, you got a new stadium, you got Becca's pick being...
2: The Bills.
1: Yeah, of course. Why not? They're at home.
2: I have no idea. Go sports. The Diamondbacks, they get the night off before starting the final home weekend series with the New York Yankees. You can get a limited edition World Series throwback jersey this weekend if you go to one of the games.
1: Yeah, I think it's Saturday they're doing kind of a flashback to the 2001 World Series where, of course, we beat the Yankees to become world champs.
2: Yeah, and it's the only World Series we've got. So we are celebrating hard tomorrow going up against the Yankees. Let's go Diamondbacks.
1: Yeah, they need to get this series. Go Diamondbacks. 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
1: Well, today, 50% chance of showers and thunderstorms throughout northern Arizona.
2: Flagstaff seeing a high of 71, Prescott at 78, and Cottonwood with a high of 86.
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0: Miles Smith, stargazing at the Cube now 2.9. Good morning, Brian and Becca, along with you, where tomorrow you'll find Becca on the scenes kicking off the Big Laughs Fest.
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1: Dr. Squatch released a limited edition set of soap and deodorant inspired by Megan Fox, and it's called Feral Fox. You must enter a drawing by tomorrow morning for a chance to buy it.
0: I don't know what it means when a soap makes a, you know, a brand based off a human. Like, is it off her scent? Is it how she smells like she looks?
1: Is it what she likes to smell? I don't know.
0: Did she create it? Yeah, I guess that's probably what it is, but it seems weird.
1: Enter a drawing for a chance to buy it.
0: Yeah.
1: Ridiculous.
0: Right. I just happen to have a bar of Brian soap.
1: Oh, gosh. What is that smell?
0: Spider-Man Brand New Day is the all-time highest grossing movie of all time at the domestic box office, now earning $936.77 million.
1: That's a lot of money.
0: The record previously held by Star Wars The Force Awakens, $936.6 million.
1: This is all fine and well, but the real money lies in toy merchandise. 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
1: right,
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1: I think,
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1: Yes, but I haven't seen

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4: Yavapai Broadcasting News, I'm Paul David. The Coconino County Sheriff's Office and DPS are investigating a fatal vehicle versus pedestrian crash that occurred on Highway 89 early Wednesday morning. Officials say at around 1:30 a.m., a man was found deceased on the highway in the area of Townsend-Winona Road. Investigators believe the victim was struck by a fast-moving vehicle. The victim's name has not been released. Anyone with information on the case is asked to contact the Coconino County Sheriff's Office or DPS. Cottonwood says the Old Town Master Plan Project Team will host two public meetings in November to go over initial ideas and priorities for the Old Town area. Meetings will be held on Friday, November 13th from 5:30 to 7:30 at the Cottonwood Recreation Center, and on Saturday, November 14th from 11 to 4 at a booth during the annual Walkin' on Main Street event. Camp Verde Marshal's office is conducting a mail and package theft investigation that spans across the Verde Valley. Numerous reports of theft have been received, including many along Salt Mine Road in Camp Verde. The investigation led them to 57-year-old Laura Amundson of Rimrock. Trackers were placed in packages and left as decoys. On August 11th, one of those packages was removed from a mailbox and was then tied to Amundson. The marshal's office is currently looking for any additional victims. Stolen property was located in her vehicle during a traffic stop, and additional stolen items, drugs, and drug paraphernalia were found in her home. Flagstaff police issued a sex offender notification for residents living in the 1100 block of West Kaibab Lane. In 2012, 52-year-old Jefferson Begay was convicted of abusive sexual contact of a child. The victim was 8 years old and known to Begay. Yavapai County Board of Supervisors Chair Brooks Compton will hold a Skull Valley Town Hall today from 5:30 to 7 at Skull Valley Elementary School. Other departments that will be on hand include the Health Department, Development Services, Public Works, and the Yavapai County Sheriff's Office. Information on these stories and others can be found on our news page. 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That's news from Yavapai Broadcasting.
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0: Well, after a lot of rain yesterday, 50% chance of showers and thunderstorm remain in the forecast for today.
1: Flagstaff seeing a high of 71 degrees, Prescott at 78, and Cottonwood with a high of 86.
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0: Sabrina Carpenter at the Cube 2.9. Brian and Becca along with you, getting ready for an exciting weekend. A lot going on this weekend, including Hope Fest taking over the Courthouse Square in downtown Prescott, live music, car show, family fun, and a lot of information out there.
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0: to you.
1: Beaches, Edge of the Earth at the Q&A 2.9. Brian and Becca along with you one final time on your Thursday. Today, September 17th. What's the question of the day, Becca?
2: I was asking everybody, if you want a lifetime supply, what item would you want that to be?
1: Our ice maker broke recently. I just wish I had a lifetime supply of ice at the ready.
2: That's a good one. I have to buy bagged ice because we don't have an ice maker at the house. So I agree with you. That's a good lifetime supply. 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
1: Well, before we get out of here on this Throwback Thursday, Becca, what did you learn today?
2: Well, we got a busy weekend ahead of us, Brian, and it all kind of kicks off tonight. Comedy show at the Copper Jackalope, part of Big Laughs Festival, and then tomorrow, live broadcast before the main event at the Humankind Center in Sedona for Big Laughs Festival, and then Saturday, it's Hope Fest.
1: Yeah. You got a lot going on this weekend, plus Thunder Valley Rally in Cottonwood. Mm-hmm. We're help kicking off our sister station will be at the Wynn Electric Open House. That's on 6th Street in Prescott tomorrow, 9 to noon. Got a lot going on. A busy, exciting weekend ahead. That is for sure.
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4: In Arizona, water isn't just a worry, it's a crisis. I'm Jonathan Nez. Growing up in northern Arizona, my family didn't have running water or electricity. We had to take care of livestock, farm to tend, and water to haul. That's why as president of the Navajo Nation, I work with the Trump administration and other elected officials to deliver greater water access to northern Arizona. Now, Arizona is facing steep water cuts from the federal government that threaten rural Arizona and our way of life. I'm running for Congress because incumbent Congressman Eli Crane is making a bad problem even worse, sending tax dollars for Arizona's water infrastructure to other states but ours. He even voted for a huge tax break for the data center developers who are sucking up our water and driving up our prices. It has to stop. I'm running for Congress because Eli Crane is failing us, and I approve this message because I'll work with anyone to save Arizona's water. Paid for by Jonathan Nez for Congress.

0: of light hovering over somebody in the picture. Guess what my mom thought that was? Your Lola came to the Christmas party. She came to the Christmas party. She spied the potato salad, Joseph.
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1: In Arizona, water isn't just a worry, it's a crisis. I'm Jonathan Nez. Growing up in northern Arizona, my family didn't have running water or electricity. We had to take care of livestock, farm to tend, and water to haul. That's why as president of the Navajo Nation, I work with the Trump administration and other elected officials to deliver greater water access to northern Arizona. Now, Arizona is facing steep water cuts from the federal government that threaten rural Arizona and our way of life. I'm running for Congress because incumbent Congressman Eli Crane is making a bad problem even worse, sending tax dollars for Arizona's water infrastructure to other states but ours. He even voted for a huge tax break for the data center developers who are sucking up our water and driving up our prices. It has to stop. I'm running for Congress because Eli Crane is failing us, and I approve this message because I'll work with anyone to save Arizona's water. Paid for by Jonathan Nez for Congress.
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0: circle of light hovering over somebody in the picture. Guess what my mom thought that was? Your Lola came to the Christmas party. She came to the Christmas party. She spied the potato salad, Joseph.
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1: 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I'm here with Sandy Zalecki, candidate for LD1 State Representative. 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
1: 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Cocaine and alcohol together can create a toxic substance in the body called cocaethylene, increasing stress on the heart and the risk of sudden death. Today's drug supply can be unpredictable. 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

0: is when you get your pitcher developed, and in the pitcher, there's a circle of light hovering over somebody in the pitcher. Guess what my mom thought that was? Your Lola came to the Christmas party. She came to the Christmas party. She spied the potato salad, Joseph.
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1: Get ready. 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
2: In Arizona, water isn't just a worry, it's a crisis. I'm Jonathan Nez. Growing up in northern Arizona, my family didn't have running water or electricity. We had to take care of livestock, farm to tend, and water to haul. That's why as president of the Navajo Nation, I work with the Trump administration and other elected officials to deliver greater water access to northern Arizona. Now, Arizona is facing steep water cuts from the federal government that threaten rural Arizona and our way of life. I'm running for Congress because incumbent Congressman Eli Crane is making a bad problem even worse, sending tax dollars for Arizona's water infrastructure to other states but ours. He even voted for a huge tax break for the data center developers who are sucking up our water and driving up our prices. It has to stop. I'm running for Congress because Eli Crane is failing us, and I approve this message because I'll work with anyone to save Arizona's water. Paid for by Jonathan Nez for Congress.
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0: sparkle of light hovering over somebody in the picture. 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Your Lola came to the Christmas party. 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
1: In Arizona, water isn't just a worry, it's a crisis. I'm Jonathan Nez. Growing up in northern Arizona, my family didn't have running water or electricity. We had to take care of livestock, farm to tend, and water to haul. That's why as president of the Navajo Nation, I work with the Trump administration and other elected officials to deliver greater water access to northern Arizona. Now, Arizona is facing steep water cuts from the federal government that threaten rural Arizona and our way of life. I'm running for Congress because incumbent Congressman Eli Crane is making a bad problem even worse, sending tax dollars for Arizona's water infrastructure to other states but ours. He even voted for a huge tax break for the data center developers who are sucking up our water and driving up our prices. It has to stop. I'm running for Congress because Eli Crane is failing us, and I approve this message because I'll work with anyone to save Arizona's water. Paid for by Jonathan Nez for Congress.
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And this town's lost its faith. 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
3: Yavapai Broadcasting News, I'm Paul David. The Coconino County Sheriff's Office and DPS are investigating a fatal vehicle versus pedestrian crash that occurred on Highway 89 early Wednesday morning. Officials say at around 1:30 a.m., a man was found dead on the highway in the area of Townsend-Winona Road. Investigators believe the victim was struck by a fast-moving vehicle. The victim's name's not been released. Anyone with information on the case is asked to contact the Coconino County Sheriff's Office or Department of Public Safety. ADOT says Highway 160 east of Donoso is closed in both directions due to storm damage. Rains yesterday caused a large section of the roadway to collapse and wash away. Officials say the road is impassable and is closed in both directions. Traffic's being redirected through many farms. Grand Canyon officials say a flash flood occurred Wednesday afternoon along Bright Angel Creek, the Colorado River, and the North Rim Campground. All workers in the canyon moved to safety before the waters came through. A closure order on the North Rim was put in place due to the storm, and Highway 67 was closed for a period of time due to flooding and debris on the roadway. Crews will assess any new damages today. Stage 4 water restrictions remain in place at the park. ADOT announced the schedule for future blasting operations at a road project near Star Valley east of Payson. One-hour delays will be possible on Tuesday, September 22nd, September 29th, and Tuesday, October 6th. Blasting will take place each day between 10 and noon. The blasting is part of the Lion Springs Improvement Project. Prescott Valley Police will host a Dump the Drugs event on Saturday, October 24th, from 10 to 2 in the Fry's parking lot.

0: The public can get rid of any unwanted, outdated, or unused prescription medications. And Yavapai County Board of Supervisor Chair Brooks Compton will hold a Skull Valley Town Hall today from 5:30 to 7 at Skull Valley Elementary School. Other departments that will be on hand include the Health Department, Development Services, Public Works, and YCSO. This information can be found on our news page at myradioplace.com. 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
1: Look for about a 50% chance for showers and thunderstorms. The balance of the day on into this evening, we'll see some clearing out tonight. Should be mostly clear by midnight tonight. Some breeziness too. High temps today, Flagstaff 71, Sedona 84, Prescott 78, Cottonwoods High 86.
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